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1: They say the holy water's watered down, and this town's lost its faith.

ain't a masterpiece. Oh my, my, oh my, my love. I take one look at you, you're taking me out.

0: MDR Jump.
1: Maybe we should all leak it together. You only live once. Let the people see.